0: Last night, I turned the radio on for the midnight news. Suddenly, I thought I died of a broken heart when I heard the announcer say,
1: the great rock singer Elvis Presley, also known as the King, just died in a hospital in Memphis, Tennessee, USA, at the age of 42 years.

Elvis Presley. I want to thank you for all the happiness you gave so many people all over the world during many, many years. I remember the disc jockey was playing jailhouse rock when I had my first date with a beautiful girl. And since that evening, you've been my friend, Elvis.

there only to hide my guilt and shame. I forgive you, now I ask the same of you. While we were apart, I was human too.

There's always a way to go, even if you're going nowhere. One day you'll get there. One day the smoke will clear, somewhere on a parking lot.